0: Noah Kahan.
1: 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While winter drags on down here, spring is even better in Port Douglas and the Daintree. Wander beneath the ancient canopy, snorkel the Great Barrier Reef, swap grey skies for sunlit seas. 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